only got to do one thing well. 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You got a woman waiting for you, dear. All you ever got to do is be a good man one time to one woman.

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0: Você vai ouvir agora o programa Afro Music, um programa de música africana aqui da Kula Web Rádio, Unioeste, Campus Toledo.
1: This song comes from the north of Senegal, near the river Senegal. Late in the night, after all the works in the fields on the river, like everywhere and that part of Africa, my grandmom used to sit down. The old child of that big family, they come and sit down around her. And she used to say and to tell stories who talk about our past, where we come from, the movement of all the ethnic groups from West Africa. And all the way through the stories, she used to sing a lot of songs. I picked just one of them. Very simple, a surprise for all the children all over the world. Kodi.
2: Yeah.